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You've been going around, going around, going around every party in LA. Cause you knew-

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One morning it was drizzling rain. Fighting and trouble are my middle name. 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You load 16 tons, what do you get? Another day older and deeper in debt.

Woman better step aside. 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
1: L is for the way you look at me. O is for the only one I see.

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I was just actually like thinking about my $50, all I had to survive in Harlem. I was like, what's the, you know, fuck you.

0: Run your fingers through my hair. 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
1: Монте-Карло. Вы слушаете радио Монте-Карло.